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Mama wish I was dead and gone. That is not make your son, mama, wish he's dead and gone. That is not make your son, mama, wish.

Jack of Diamonds, Jack of Diamonds, Jack of Diamonds, Jack of Diamonds, Jack of Diamonds, Jack of Diamonds, Jack of Diamonds, Jack of Diamonds, Jack of Diamonds, Jack of Diamonds, Jack of Diamonds, Jack of Diamonds, Jack of Diamonds, Jack of Diamonds, Jack of Diamonds, Jack of Diamonds, Jack of Diamonds, Jack of Diamonds, Jack of Diamonds, Jack of Diamonds, Jack of Diamonds, Jack of Diamonds, Jack of Diamonds, Jack of Diamonds, Jack of Diamonds, Jack of Diamonds, Jack of Diamonds, Jack of Diamonds, Jack of Diamonds, Jack of Diamonds, Jack of Diamonds, Jack of Diamonds, Jack of Diamonds, 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

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I'm gonna stick around here and I'm gonna try to keep her from carrying it back. Now, lady, I ain't no millman, just a millman's son. Says I ain't no millman, just a millman's son.

Why must I cry? It shouldn't be a surprise that I'd be losing her one day. And all the love we shared would end this way.

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Wouldn't give me no dinner. 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

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I want you to tell me, baby,

0: Hello, friends of science. 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We've been doing a little bit of a patchwork tribute to fast talkers and patter songs, which includes a lot of Louis Jordan. There's actually going to be some more later because there's a little mini cluster of chicken songs I came up with while I was putting this together. It's going to start to veer off a little bit in our second hour. I guess give us a break from all that patter. Stay tuned.
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It's Chief Alfred Doucette at WWOZ 90.7 FM. 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We got some fire, y'all.

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0: Yes, indeed. That's Tyrone Allen II. The album is called Upward. Brand new stuff from him. The tune we heard just called SMPSNG. Before that, Moses Yuffie Trio, Chasing Light. We heard the title track from that brand new one. And we started that block off with Terrace Martin and Marcus Gilmore. That album is called Purpose. Brand new from them. We heard a thing called Integrity versus Engagement. Going to be right back with more great music right after this.
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